When I snap my fingers, you'll all be eating a juicy pear. 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

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They gone. Oh, they must have left. 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

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We had two categories.

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Fuck the rest of the world. Fuck these motherfuckers. I need something from right here. From right here. What you got, a cassette? Damn, you got a cassette? I ain't got no cassette. What you got, baby? He want to hear some Edwards. He wants some Sheep. 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

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That maybe

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She must be patient. She must have faith in the seeds that are planted beneath the snow. 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She'll be all right. 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

I want peace like Mandela, Miss Poppins, Rihanna, under the same umbrella. I'm the only successor, I'm Roman, I'm Kendall, I'm Scandal, I'm fashion like Naomi Campbell. It's me.

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1: All right, this is a little verse I was just trying real quick. 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

light I find in sight. 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